0: you. 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
12: Hey there, I'm Brett Thomas. The lawyer for the two women in a hotel room with five Swans players has warned they plan to take civil action. Lawyer John Carranza says his clients are suffering from severe stress and anxiety and have been subjected to online trolling and will launch proceedings in the Victorian Supreme Court. This is separate from the police investigation into a report of sexual assault. The ACT has joined New South Wales in adopting the National Gun Buyback Scheme in the wake of the Bondi terror attack. The federal government will fund the majority of the costs. About 14% of the territory's 7,000 licence holders may be affected by a cap on the number of guns owned. Prince Harry, Elton John and other public figures have been ordered to pay around $19 million and millions more in the future to the publishers of the Daily Mail newspaper. It follows their failed privacy lawsuits against the tabloid. And free dental treatments are being promised by Victoria's Labor government if re-elected at November's state election.
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12: A shower or two, a top of 22 in Perth today, dropping to 9 overnight. A possible morning shower tomorrow, a top of 20. Partly cloudy 19 Monday, Tuesday, a shower or two, 21. 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

0: You're on with Lucy and Nikki for your Saturday morning, girls.
1: Yes, that's indeed.
2: And Lucy, I've got something that we might want to go on a holiday to when the time is right.
1: Are you going to book me into this place?
2: I'm going to book you in, baby.
1: Book me in.
2: It's the first ever sober hotel.
1: Ooh, first ever. You're kidding me. I thought these would have existed for many years, Joel.
2: Well, in the UK, it's the first one anyway. So it's the UK's first fully alcohol-free hotel and members club.
1: Ooh.
2: So this is just such a nod to the wellness industry, which is absolutely booming at the moment.
1: Mm.
2: I find this interesting to think of this from a business perspective, though, because my husband works in hospitality and alcohol is like got to be the biggest moneymaker of all, you know.
1: Mm.
2: It's kind of like it's hard to make money on food. It's hard to make money, I don't know about like accommodation rates or anything, but like you tend to try and get your spend per head up with alcohol. So this place must be bloody expensive,
1: well,
2: I reckon.
1: Well, babe, they're subbing alcohol out for like longevity and sober living with things like DNA testing.
2: Sick.
1: Like hyperbaric chamber.
2: Sick.
1: Cryotherapy.
2: Shaping things for your
1: spaces.
2: Sleep. Oh, what
1: yeah,
2: a dream.
1: Like you're going to have to be loaded to go to a place like this. This
2: yeah.
1: has got to be like one of those full wellness retreats where you go and blow thousands of dollars on these crazy treatments.
2: Yeah, definitely. So there's just like purely like functional drinks, personalized nutrition, advanced wellness treatments. It's Long Lane. It's what it's called. It's a 30-bedroom retreat set within South Downs National Park. It's been positioned as a Soho house minus the hangover. Wow. I'm
1: and
2: interested.
1: They're calling it dry tourism is the new dry, like the, sorry, dry, is the lingo for this kind of more sober living.
2: Interesting. Well, the comments section, as always, just went off. I'll read you out some of them. Someone said, lovely spot for a glass of wine or two.
1: Oh, another the comment one. Section is where the true comedy gold happens, right?
2: Another one. Oh, wow. Amazing. I'll make sure to never accidentally find myself there. Another one. Why can't the guests just decide not to drink? I don't understand this unless it's rehab. And then another one. This sounds beautiful. As someone who's 5 years clean and sober, this sounds really dreamy. Yeah, mixed reviews, I think. I think when you look at like the wellness aspect of it, like wellness retreats already exist.
0: Mm-hmm.
1: Well, I think that's the thing, right? Like I've been on a few wellness retreats to different places around the world and often they don't you don't really drink much alcohol on them anyway. Even if there is alcohol on the menu, it doesn't become a big part of your holiday if you're there for a wellness retreat. So I kind of get it.
2: Yeah, I think there's definitely a place for it, especially at the moment. It sounds lush.
0: It does sound kind of lush. I'd love to go visit it sometime.
1: I like
0: hey, up next, we're going to be spilling the tea on Alex Earle's new TV show.
1: Ooh,
0: if you girls are interested, stay tuned for that. You're on with Lucy and Nikki for your Saturday morning.
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0: We're getting pumped up for the footy finals. 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

0: You are on with Lucy and Nikki, and let's do this. People talk about you.
1: Lucy and Nikki's Spill the Tea. Oh, my favourite TikTok influencer and probably one of my favourite people in the world to follow, Alex Earl, has officially dropped the trailer for her upcoming reality TV series, Earl Meets World.
2: Let's go.
1: Oh, I'm so excited about it. Have you been
2: too
1: excited to watch this?
2: Yes, very excited. I feel like they've been filming for so long.
1: Yeah, so Alex Earl, they haven't kept it a secret that this is coming because Alex Earl has been teasing this show for ages.
2: Yep.
1: And Alex Earl is famously a TikToker, but she also came runner-up on Dancing with the Stars in the US.
2: She has a podcast. She's canoodling with, like, full-blown celebrities.
1: Well,
2: like
1: Lando Norris. She was with Braxton Berrios from the NFL over in the States.
2: Like Stassi Baby, who is formerly known as, like, formerly... who is, I guess, more commonly known as Kylie Jenner's bestie, has been, like, hanging with Alex nonstop. So she's bloody everywhere.
1: She's here, there, and everywhere, but... She is very famously known as well for her online feud with Alex Cooper, who is, as we know, the host of Call Her Daddy, and they have given teasers that they're going to unpack a bit of the tea in the show.
3: Everywhere I step out, there's a story.
4: Huh? Come over, cutie. Honey, I'm not sticking up with his room bad actions.
5: Everybody else only knows their side.
6: She's trying to paint it as I'm just like this crazy lunatic who is like hating her for no reason. There's a reason.
2: Oh, my God, I'm watching it.
1: So, guys, just to unpack this, and I believe we spoke about this on our show months ago, but basically those two kind of went head-to-head around Coachella this year, so April, and Alex Cooper kind of came out and was like, if you've got something to say about me, Alex Earl, just go and
2: just say it.
1: And Alex Earl replied and said, it's coming, or something to that extent, like, just a minute, like, whatever.
2: Yeah, working on it.
1: And then went cold. And everyone was kind of annoyed because they're like, oh, she's obviously going to wait until her show comes out to, like, spill the tea.
2: Mm-hmm. Clever.
1: At the time, I was annoyed. But now, I'm not going to lie, it is definitely all the more reason to watch this show. It worked.
2: It really did, didn't it? Like, I think it still feels like close enough as well. Like it's not like completely irrelevant now.
1: Well, it's
2: so
1: like 3 or 4 months ago, really. In
2: exactly. Which is like pretty quick time to turn around a TV show. But I'm really interested to see what she's going to say. And I'm even more interested to see if Cooper will respond because she must be about to have a baby, right?
1: Oh, Alex Cooper is always in the tabloids for something, like, you know, obviously recently the Unwell Network, like 40 staff and ex-staff came out and said that it's a toxic workplace. There's a lot going on for her, so I bet she's actually shaking in her little boots
2: as
1: this is about to come out. But I mean, I love Alex Earl so much, but I do think she famously protects her image. So I'm hoping though that with this show, they do give away a little bit of dirt. Like, she's messy and she's unhinged. Her family has these crazy dynamics. It's like a blended family. Mm. Like, there's like the new wife and everything. So there's going to be drama, but I do think she's quite protected by her image. So I hope there's a little bit of messiness in this show, you know?
2: Yeah, I know what you mean. Like, a little bit of like real talk, not too scripted.
1: Yeah, and not too considered. Like, I hope they just let some secrets loose, you know?
2: Yeah, for sure. Spill the tea.
1: I'm excited. I will be tuning in. It's going to be on Netflix very soon.
2: Yeah, so when is it on Netflix? September
1: 4th.
2: Wow. Oh, so soon, guys.
0: Be here in no time. You got Lucy and Nikki.
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8: 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We've got a crash, Riverside Drive closed eastbound at Victoria Avenue in Perth. DFS and towing services are on site. This is an alternative route and that breakdown still there on the Mitchell Freeway southbound at the exit to Reed Highway in Balcatta. The left turning lane is partially blocked with police on site. Lottery West Millionaire Medley. 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

0: Yeah, for your Saturday morning, you're on with Lucy and Nikki. And girls, it is time to do this.
1: Lucy and Nikki's Toast of the Weekend.
2: Woo! Yay. Pop the bubble, darlings. It's brunch time.
3: It's time, babe. And I'm about to hit the champers hard because about to jump in the car and boot scoot up to the sunny coast for a very fun event. So I'm going to be toasting to anyone out today for a boozy lunch with the chicks.
2: Yes.
3: You know?
2: Well, I'm going to be toasting to anyone working this weekend because technically we're working, although it's going to be a boozy brunch. But, like, you know, just keep those wheels churning. I think we always relate this show to clock off time, but there's probably a lot of retail girlies, you know, emergency workers, people in the hospital, you know.
3: Yeah, good for them, babe.
2: You guys.
3: People, hospo workers, you know.
2: Hospo.
3: Someone needs to be there pouring my mimosa, dog.
2: The truth, Liz. What are you toasting to, Kerrod?
0: Drink responsibly, of course, over this weekend. I am toasting to our mate, Shawnee, who's not here this evening. Shawnee's had laryngitis. All week.
3: This morning, you mean, Kerrod?
0: Sorry, this morning.
3: You're all in all sorts
0: All over the place. He's not feeling too good. He's completely lost his voice and hasn't been able to speak all week. So sending our love out to Shawnee. I know you'll be listening,
3: mate. We love you, Shawnee Bizzle. We miss you. Although, Kerrod, I'm going to also toast you because you've done a fabulous job of filling in this week.
0: Thank you, dolls. Thank you.
3: Great work,
0: my guy. I do really appreciate that. Love you guys very much. And you'll be back on the radio on Friday night from 7 to 10.
2: That's
3: next
2: right.
3: Friday, baby.
2: We'll see you next week.
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13: Census night was Tuesday, the 11th of August. 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We've got a crash with Riverside Drive closed eastbound at Victoria Avenue in Perth. DFS and towing services are on site. First to take an alternative route. And a breakdown on the Mitchell Freeway southbound at the exit to Reed Highway in Balcatta. The left turning lane is partially blocked with police on site. Traffic is flowing, but please drive safely. 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
31: There, I'm Brett Thomas. A candlelight vigil has been held for 18-year-old Lily Hooper, who died after she went missing on a hike in the New South Wales Southern Highlands. Lily's father says he holds no anger after initially being told his daughter had been found alive, and is grateful to rescue workers who didn't give up. The federal government will fund the majority of the ACT's gun buyback scheme, the second in Australia to accept the scheme following New South Wales' lead. Home Affairs Minister Tony Burke says it's in response to the Bondi terror attack.
32: Deciding what we were all saying straight after the horrors of Bondi, that we needed to be able to deal both with the motivation and the method.
31: Australia, Canada and the UK have labelled Israel's decision not to open a criminal investigation into the deaths of humanitarian workers as shameful. Drone strikes targeted a convoy delivering food to civilians in Gaza, killing seven aid workers, including Australian Zombie Frankham, in 2024. And at least 14 people have been killed in a Russian drone attack on a shopping centre in central Ukraine.
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31: A shower or two, a top of 22 in Perth today, dropping to 9 overnight. A possible morning shower tomorrow, a top of 20. Partly cloudy 19 Monday. Tuesday, a shower or two, 21. And keep it on Mix 94.5, home of the Pete and Kimber Show and Perth's best variety.
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34: 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With 341 kilowatts of power and 790 newton meters of torque, it's the most powerful Land Cruiser yet. 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
7: Hello, it's Alyssa, and I'm taking you on a journey back to 1996 because we've got the top 10 songs that this year turned 30. And 96 was the year that the Perth Glory debuted. It was also the year of the Perth tornado. Ripped through Kings Park, even crossed the Swan River and caused a lot of damage over in South Perth. And 1996 at home on the box.
8: Why do you always act like I'm not good enough for?
9: Dylan, I haven't been very fair with you. You have to realize from where I stand, nobody would have been good enough for Brenda.
7: Yeah, we were pretty religiously locked into Beverly Hills 90210. And I've got a singer, Donna Lewis, who actually appeared in an episode of 90210. Big hit from her coming up after this from Amber, number 10 in the top 10 songs that this year turned 30. This is Unite.

0: 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I mean, just a massive hit. Wonderwall, number 7, and I can't wait.
1: The songs are one thing, but I'd forgotten what he means to people. I certainly wasn't prepared for the intense outpouring. But now we're back in
0: anger. The new documentary in cinemas in less than 3 weeks. I might even splurge and go gold class to check that one out. Top 10 songs at 10:30 this year. It's 1996 we're hanging out in. Remember this one well. Unique 2, Break My Stride at number 6.

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Yep, I feel old. Today, we count down the biggest hits turning 30. It's Mix 94.5's Top 10. Number 5.

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Yep, I feel old. Today, we count down the biggest hits turning 30. It's Mix 94.5's Top 10. Number 3.

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2: Elisa Ian, it is the Top 10 songs that turn 30 this year. Can you imagine what it was like being a Spice Girl back in 1996?
3: Because Melanie and Jerry, like, really bounce off each other. They're yes. both quite outspoken. So they go in and kind of cause all the chaos. And then me, Victoria and Emma be behind going, sorry, sorry.
2: 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Wannabe, our number

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4: Census night was Tuesday, the 11th of August. 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Looking good on the Mitchell, Kwinana and Grand Farmer freeways. No delays or dramas to factor in. Roadworks continue on the Mitchell Freeway in both directions between Hester Avenue and Ocean Reef Road. They are ongoing works all the way through until the middle of next year with intermittent lane closures at night. 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See any problems, call 1300 057 345. More traffic soon on Mix 94.5, Perth's best variety.
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0: 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Blake in with you. Hello. I love this during the week with the Pete and Kimber show. Bringing back some nostalgia, some cliche radio day stuff. And it was a whole bunch of the old favourites, like Beat the Bomb and Your Day by the Stars. How good was that? And Worst Joke Wednesday. Remember this?
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2: You know, well, you can't get away with that, Megan. We know you. You call our show. We love and appreciate you. 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
4: 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Guess the famous voice for the chance to win $1 million. Keep it here. Another voice is coming up in the next 10 minutes. Carrie and Tommy.
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9: 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We've got a crash on the Kwinana Freeway southbound before Rowley Road in Auburn Grove. The vehicles are in the left emergency lane with towing services on site. Traffic heavy all the way back past Russell Road. Slow down and proceed with caution. It's Spring at Freedom. Save 20 to 50% off all sofas, including modular, recliner, fabric and leather. 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Hurry in Sunday only at Freedom. Bailey here. See any problems? Call 1300 057 345. More traffic soon on Mix 94.5, Perth's best variety.
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5: Hey there, I'm Brett Thomas. Detectives from the Sexual Crime Squad continued to investigate a report of sexual assault at the Pullman Hotel last Monday. Victoria Police say the exact circumstances of the matter are still being established. It comes as the Sydney Swans have released a fresh statement this morning denying players have been interviewed, while lawyers for three women have warned they will take civil action in the Victorian Supreme Court separate to the assault allegation. The ACT has followed New South Wales' lead in adopting the National Gun Buyback Scheme in the wake of the Bondi terror attack. Home Affairs Minister Tony Burke says the federal government will fund the majority of the scheme.
6: There were concerns from the Australian people as to how individuals such as those at Bondi that day had the number of firearms that they'd been licensed with, had been approved to get firearms at all, and similarly the issue of the particular firearms that they held.
5: And Elton John and Prince Harry and other celebs have been ordered to pay millions to cover the legal costs of the Daily Mail's publisher.
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5: A shower or two, a top of 22 in Perth today, dropping to 9 overnight. A possible morning shower tomorrow, a top of 20. Partly cloudy 19 Monday, Tuesday, a shower or two, 21. 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
2: Okay, so a few hints in there this hour. Slippery When Wet, that was one. The fact that they played 2008 at Subiaco Oval, it was, it has to be...
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2: John Bon Jovi, also accept Bon Jovi as well. Well done if you got that right at mix.com.au. You're in our Millionaire's Lounge with Steve from Morley, Lisa from Marangaroo, Becky from Cot. 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
2: One Bitcoin. This seems like a fairly thought-out plan, to be honest. We play again at 11 o'clock this morning. If you got it right, well done. Let's celebrate. Here he is, Bon Jovi, Mix 94.5. 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
4: 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We've officially locked in a couple to build a wedding for, and on Monday's show, we're bringing them into the

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2: 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We've got a crash on the Kwinana Freeway southbound before Rowley Road in Auburn Grove. The vehicles are in the left emergency lane with towing services on site. Traffic heavy all the way back past Russell Road. Slow down and proceed with caution. It's Spring at Freedom. Save 20 to 50% off all sofas, including modular, recliner, fabric and leather. 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Hurry in Sunday only at Freedom. Bailey here. See any problems, call 1300 057 345. More traffic soon on Mix 94.5. 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

0: Perth's best variety, MX 94.5, Blakin' with you. Hello. So I pretty much woke up and came to the studio. Not what you did, Erin. You have been very active this morning. What's going on?
1: Well, we've just been out for a 10K run around Kings Park with friends around Northern Suburbs.
0: Well done to you. Taking it easy this afternoon, surely.
1: Yeah.
0: If you exercise early Saturday morning, you have to take it easy Saturday afternoon. That is the rule. I didn't even make that up. As we... lineups and saxophone solos as we go triple 80s after 11 and back to the 90s. Captain Kirk, maybe we'll do some of that. Shania Twain, goodness, after 11. 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
7: Census night was Tuesday, the 11th of August. There's still time to complete. In the census, every answer matters, authorised by the Australian Bureau of Statistics, Canberra. We've got debris on the Mitchell Freeway northbound at Powell Street in Osborne Park, and that crash is still there on the Kwinana Freeway southbound before Rowley Road in Auburn Grove. The vehicles are in the left emergency lane with police on site. It's Spring at Freedom. 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Bailey here. See any problems on the road, call 1300 057 345. A shower or two today for Perth, heading for a top of 22. And tomorrow, a possible shower. Right now, it's 19.
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8: Hey there, I'm Brett Thomas. A third woman present in the hotel room with five Sydney Swans players is now exploring civil action, her lawyer describing her experience as traumatic. It comes as the Swans have released a fresh statement revealing no players have been interviewed by police as yet. Detectives from the Sexual Crime Squad continue to investigate the allegation of sexual assault at the Pullman Hotel. The opposition leader is trying to distance himself from a call to scrap compulsory super. That came from Senator Andrew Bragg, but Angus Taylor told Nine that doesn't represent the views of the Liberal Party.
9: We want super to be Australians' money, to be treated as Australians' money. It's their money, but it's their money to invest.
8: Elton John, Prince Harry and a bunch of other celebs have been ordered to pay the Daily Mail publisher millions of dollars to cover legal costs after losing their privacy lawsuits. And it's believed at least 14 people have been killed and more than 120 injured in a Russian drone attack on a shopping centre in central Ukraine.
10: Plateful Perth is here, only till the end of August. 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
8: A shower or two, a top of 22 in Perth today, dropping to 9 overnight. A possible morning shower tomorrow, a top of 20. Partly cloudy 19 Monday, Tuesday, a shower or two, 21. 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
2: 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She's going to go one day.

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0: 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If you're heading to Claremont Showgrounds, enjoy that. I love these moments, though, from the Pete and Kimber Show this week. 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
1: Malone, you said this worst joke on air when you were 16. What happened?
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0: 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A lot of fun on the show this week. 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
8: 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Heavy congestion and extra foot traffic in the area around Shenton Road, Greylands Road and Lura Avenue. Consider taking public transport. And a breakdown on the Kwinana Freeway northbound at Canning Highway in Como. Traffic busy in the area. 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A shower or two today with a top of 22.
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22: Hey there, I'm Brett Thomas. Detectives from the Sexual Crime Squad continue to investigate a report of sexual assault at the Pullman Hotel last Monday. Victoria Police say the exact circumstances of the matter are still being established. It comes as the Sydney Swans have released a fresh statement this morning denying players have been interviewed, while lawyers for three women have warned they will take civil action in the Victorian Supreme Court separate to the assault allegation. The ACT has followed New South Wales' lead in adopting the National Gun Buyback Scheme in the wake of the Bondi terror attack. Home Affairs Minister Tony Burke says the federal government will fund the majority of the scheme.
23: There were concerns from the Australian people as to how individuals such as those at Bondi that day had the number of firearms that they'd been licensed with, had been approved to get firearms at all, and similarly the issue of the particular firearms that they held.
22: And Elton John, Prince Harry and other celebs have been ordered to pay millions to cover the legal costs of the Daily Mail's publisher.
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22: A shower or two, a top of 22 in Perth today, dropping to 9 overnight. A possible morning shower tomorrow, a top of 20. Partly cloudy 19 Monday, Tuesday, a shower or two, 21. 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
0: Making our way through your Saturday, Mix 94.5. It's lunchtime. Maybe it's time to head to the Swan Valley. Whatever you're up to, enjoy yourself as we have another chance at that $1 million to correctly guess this famous voice. And if you know what it is, mix.com.au. You've got 30 minutes to get into our Millionaire's Lounge. 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
2: 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It was, of course.
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2: Britney Spears. It's been a long time since she's been in WA. In fact, she played two sold-out nights at Birdswood Dome. A lot of controversy on that show with some lip-syncing, and she has never come back. You got it right, though. Well done at mix.com.au. You're in our Millionaire's Lounge. Phil from Ardross, Jackie from Ellenbrook, Heather from South Perth. What would you do with that kind of money? $1 million?
4: Put it into a Winnebago. Ooh. And have it. Travel around
2: Australia.
4: Yeah.
2: Can you imagine that? $1 million Winnebago. Hopefully, you're in our Millionaire's Lounge. We'll play again at 1 this afternoon at Mix 94.5. Here she is, though. It's our famous voice for this hour, Britney Spears. It's our $1 million voice. 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
5: Well, thank you very much for coming to the wedding where we marry this hunk of burning love to his little darling.
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6: Oh, my God! There she goes!
4: I can't believe it. What will happen this time? We've officially locked in a couple to build a wedding for, and on Monday's show, we're bringing them into the studio to meet them in person for the first time.
3: It's going to be so much fun. Keep listening to hear the wedding of the year.

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0: Kurt's Best Variety at Mix 94.5. Making our way through your Saturday afternoon. Hope it's a good one for you. In fact, our million-dollar voice after one. I'll tell you who it is in just a few moments. Loves Perth. They always get the quokka selfie in Rottnest Island. They've been to the Swan Valley. I'll tell you all about who that might be. Well, you've got to guess. But I'll play you the voice in just a few moments at Mix 94.5 as we line up some triple 80s for you. Lionel Richie dancing on the ceiling and your vodka drink, cider, lager, the other one. We'll do some Chumbawamba. After one, only, a Mix 94.5 Million Dollar Voice next.
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10: Hey there, Stephen Zoyce with you. Detectives from the Sexual Crime Squad continue to investigate a report of sexual assault at the Pullman Hotel. Victoria Police say the exact circumstances of the matter are still being established. It comes as Sydney have released a statement this morning denying players have been interviewed. While lawyers for the three victims have warned they will take civil action in the Victorian Supreme Court, separate to the assault allegations. The ACT has followed New South Wales in adopting the National Gun Buyback Scheme in the wake of the Bondi terror attack. Home Affairs Minister Tony Burke says the federal government will fund the majority of the scheme.
11: There were concerns from the Australian people as to how individuals such as those at Bondi that day had the number of firearms that they'd been licensed with, had been approved to get firearms at all, and similarly the issue of the particular firearms that they held.
10: And a candlelight vigil has been held for 18-year-old Lily Hooper, who died after she went missing on a hike in the New South Wales Southern Highlands.
12: Plateful Perth is here, only till the end of August. Hurry and book one of 90 unique feasts, sips or stays across the city now at platefulperth.com.au.
10: A shower or two across Perth today. We're heading for 22 degrees. More showers tomorrow. We're set to reach 20. Partly cloudy on Monday and 19. 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
15: 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In fact, she's kicked off most Australian tours here in WA. It is...
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15: 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She's taken her family to the cuddly animal farm in the Swan Valley. 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

0: Saturday afternoon of Exciting 4.5. If you're heading down to Frothtown, it's Claremont Showgrounds. Enjoy that. And before we get into next hour's Million Dollar Voice, and it's a bit of a 90s superstar, that's an extra hint for you. What a great week on the Pete and Kimber Show. 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
5: Guess the famous voice for the chance to win $1 million. Keep it here. Another voice is coming up in the next 10 minutes. Carrie and Tommy.
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2: So how did you go with this hour's Million Dollar Voice? 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
2: 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Alanis Morissette, this hour's Million Dollar Voice. 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

0: Saturday afternoon at Mix 94.5. Hope it's a good one for you, Liz. What are you up to today?
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0: Oh, nice. What kind of bike is it?
1: It's only a Yamaha 150.
0: And where would you go on a day like today?
1: Probably go up to Mullaloo or something, have a bite to eat.
0: Nice. If you are road tripping today, enjoy that as we line up after 3. Triple 80s, Eurythmics included, and some Taylor Swift. Elizabeth Taylor, produced by Max Martin, so the guy that does all the Backstreet Boys stuff, all the NSYNC stuff, in fact, so much. Great sounding track. We'll do this after 3. Taylor Swift, Mix 94.5.
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21: Hey there, Stephen Zoyce with you. Detectives from the Sexual Crime Squad continue to investigate a report of sexual assault at the Pullman Hotel. Victoria Police say the exact circumstances of the matter are still being established. It comes as Sydney have released a statement this morning denying players have been interviewed. While lawyers for the three victims have warned they will take civil action in the Victorian Supreme Court, separate to the assault allegations. The ACT has followed New South Wales in adopting the National Gun Buyback Scheme in the wake of the Bondi terror attack. Home Affairs Minister Tony Burke says the federal government will fund the majority of the scheme.
22: There were concerns from the Australian people as to how individuals such as those at Bondi that day had the number of firearms that they'd been licensed with, had been approved to get firearms at all, and similarly the issue of the particular firearms that they held.
21: And a candlelight vigil has been held for 18-year-old Lily Hooper, who died after she went missing on a hike in the New South Wales Southern Highlands.
23: Good different.
21: A shower or two across Perth today. We're heading for 22 degrees. More showers tomorrow. We're set to reach 20. Partly cloudy on Monday at 19. 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
1: Got a million for me. 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
14: Hey there, Stephen Zoyce with you. The Sydney Swan saga continues on. A third woman present in the hotel room with five players is now exploring civil action, her lawyer describing her experience as traumatic. It comes as the club have released a fresh statement revealing no players have been interviewed by police. Detectives out of the sexual crime squad continue to investigate the allegation of sexual assault at the Pullman Hotel. The opposition leader is trying to distance himself from a call to scrap compulsory super that came from Senator Andrew Bragg, but Angus Taylor's told Nine that doesn't represent the views of the Liberal Party.
15: We want super to be Australians' money, to be treated as Australians' money. It's their money, but it's their money to invest.
14: And the federal government will fund the majority of the ACT's gun buyback scheme. It's the second across the country to accept the scheme following New South Wales' lead. Home Affairs Minister Tony Burke says it's in response to the Bondi terror attack.
16: A second jurisdiction deciding what we were all saying straight after the horrors of Bondi, that we needed to be able to deal both with the motivation and the method.
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14: A shower or two across Perth today. We're heading for 22 degrees. More showers tomorrow. We're set to reach 20. Partly cloudy on Monday at 19. 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

selector. 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

0: 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See, 23 is actually quite fascinating. 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
7: We had a little girl that came into foster care and mum was really distraught. 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

0: currently conquering the world. I think he left again today to conquer. He was just amazing. He opened the ceremony. Most Logies open with a comedian host, and they open with a really good sketch, or they take the piss of the audience, but it's like a little stand-up routine. Robert is not a comedian, so he opened with something that he knows well, which is like Dancing with the Stars. He just won Dancing with the Stars, so he opened with this amazing routine, and I feel like it was so true to him. It got the vibe going, but he was still cheeky at the same time. Like, he made some really funny jokes. There's a bit of an elephant in the room. So if you guys follow this kind of media world, you'll see Karl Stefanovic has been on everyone's lips for the better part of a year. He left mainstream TV hosting and he's gone into a podcast. And he's quite controversial with the things he's hosting. But Robert opened with this joke, and Karl is like TV. He's a legend, right? He's like all anyone ever talks about. And he wasn't there at this year's Logies. And it was sort of like everyone knew it. It was the elephant in the room. And Robert opens up by saying, well, Karl Stefanovic's not here for the first time ever, so we're going to save some money in the bar. And everyone's like, oh, ha, ha, ha. But he goes, but we've saved him a seat just in case he does decide to show up. It's just over there to the right, the far right. And if you notice, if anyone knows the context of that joke, it was very, very on the cusp for someone like Robert Irwin. But I thought he was just delivering the right amount of like cheek and sass with being cute and wholesome. And I just loved it.
1: He is like annoyingly a national icon, isn't he? Oh. Like a national treasure. He's so perfect that you almost want to hate him for being perfect, but you can't hate him because he is so incredibly
0: perfect.
1: He's too
0: nice.
1: And he's 22. And he's delightful. He's nice. He's all the things. And someone wrote in the Facebook group and they were like, oh, I wonder what Laura's take is going to be on Robert Irwin and him doing the Logies for the conservation of the animals.
0: He did. He brought out all the animals and put them all over people in the audience. He got snakes and reptiles, and like he looked down the barrel of the camera and he was like, it's about conservation. And he delivered the message. And I was like, what is happening right now? But good on him.
1: Can I take a tiny sidestep? This has got nothing to do with the Logies.
0: Are we going back to hemorrhoids?
1: No. I just want to talk about Karl Stefanovic for 1 second. Mm. The whole like to the far right, that kind of came out of nowhere. He's really lent in hard with his podcast. We haven't talked about that on this podcast yet, but like it's very interesting the take he has had and how he's left traditional media to kind of like really explore this very political landscape. What the f*** is happening with Husey? Sorry, what has happened to Dave Hughes? Because he's like done the same thing. It's almost like these very traditional media people are like, you know what's going to get me some engagement? Politics.
0: No, you know what? I actually think it's got nothing to do with engagement. I truly think we've been living in a time for a very long time where if you were hired by a media company, you were expected to not really have strong political opinions. Like that shit can get you fired and canceled. You didn't really speak up. You spoke about what was presented to you in the morning on your news show or your radio show. We're at a time now where things are changing and people are allowed to voice their opinion more. And I think they feel more confident. And also politics in Australia right now are completely f***ed. Like it's completely screwed and people are really feeling passionate about their responsibility and if they have a platform. And that's what I think it is. I don't think it's engagement. I think people have had enough and they're exhausted by what is being presented to them.
1: I'd like to call it the great middle-aged man unraveling online. That's what it looks like.
0: Yeah.
1: The only other thing I wanted to share about the Logies was, and I don't want to give away who this was, but if you're going to think of like a glamorous woman that works in Australian media, picture whoever it is that you're picturing, and that's what we're going to go with, okay? Gorgeous, stunning, like so well put together. I was going into the bathroom, and as I was going into the bathroom, she was coming out of the bathroom, and I was like, oh, your dress, you look fantastic. Of course, because she's stunning and so well put together. She goes, yeah, but I can't get my dress up, so I had to buy a shiwi. And I was like, sorry, what? And she was like, a shiwi. And I was like, what's a shiwi?
0: You don't know what a
1: shiwi is? Of course I know what a shiwi is. I just didn't expect her to have one. And she was like, oh, this dress is so tight. I realized last night I can't get it up over my thighs. So I had to go onto Amazon and get same day delivery of a shiwi. And I was like, did you test out the shiwi? And she was like, no, I only tested it out in this dress. So anyway, she was describing to me how she had to stand at the toilet bowl with her feet facing towards the toilet bowl. And then the shiwi also had a thing. And I was like, where are you keeping this? And it was just in her clutch rattling around after going to the bathroom. And it was at that moment where I kind of had this realization. I was like, nothing is real. Like the glamour of the Logies, the glamour of like TV and how shiny it is and everything we've been led to believe as kids. None of it's real. Everyone's just spending a day in hair and makeup, rocking up there and pretending to be something that they're not.
0: I've known her a long time. She's a loose cannon. She's a lot of fun.
1: She's great.
0: Everyone has their media side and then their other side. But is it that shocking? Like, you look at the Kim Kardashians of the world. Kim, every year at like the Met Gala, she can't walk up the stairs. She's so straight and strapped into that body that she has people that have to go on either side of it and lift her up the stairs.
1: I know there's something very humbling about looking at someone who you think is aspirational and just incredible and going,
0: They shit themselves too.
1: No, I bet you she's got a shiwi in her clutch. I bet you that's what's in her clutch.
0: It's practical.
1: Perfect. Never use one.
0: I hope you never do.
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11: 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Hurry, ends tonight only at Freedom. Take your first check of the traffic for your Sunday morning, and there is a crash. Reed Highway eastbound at Erindale Road in Hammersley. The left lane is blocked. Please exercise caution. And roadworks continue on the Mitchell Freeway in both directions between Hester Avenue and Ocean Reef Road. They are in place all the way through until the middle of next year. 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
14: Good morning, I'm Matthew Layton. Lawyers for three women linked to the Sydney Swan scandal say they're fearful, distressed and in hiding as legal action is considered. The women were allegedly at a Melbourne hotel after last weekend's game. 5 Swans players have been suspended, but no one has been arrested or charged. A man has died after police say he drove 2 stolen cars during a string of crashes. The 46-year-old man was killed in East Melbourne after the stolen Mustang collided head-on with another car. Police say he'd earlier crashed a stolen Subaru before taking the Mustang and driving off. And Canada is retaliating against Donald Trump's 50% tariffs with matching duties on US goods. Prime Minister Mark Carney declaring negotiations untenable.
15: In recent days, the United States proposed new terms that were uneconomic, unfair, and undermined the net benefits for Canada and called into question the reliability of any deal.
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14: Shower or two today across Perth, a top of 20, dropping to 7 tonight. Partly cloudy tomorrow and 19, and Tuesday a possible shower and 21 degrees. 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
1: We've been loving our cliche radio nostalgia this week, playing games like Beat the Bomb, Love Song Dedications, and Kimba even remembered playing a game on the air called Smell My Finger. 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
5: 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That earlier crash has been cleared. Reed Highway eastbound at Erindale Road in Hammersley. Traffic is flowing well in the area. No other delays or dramas on the Mitchell, Kwinana and Graham Farmer freeways this morning. Keep in mind, roadworks are underway on the Mitchell Freeway in both directions between Hester Avenue and Ocean Reef Road. Those works will be in place all the way through until the middle of next year. 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
10: Good morning, I'm Matthew Layton. Sydney Swans fans are facing a tough call over whether to back the men's side after a week of scandal. At the SCG today, some supporters plan to attend only the historic AFLW clash, while others will stay for both games. Five men's players remain suspended while Victoria Police investigate an alleged sexual assault. A man accused of murdering a 30-year-old woman has been remanded in custody. Police arrested the 45-year-old near a home in Ferntree Gully in Melbourne East. Anyone needing support can call 1-800-RESPECT. State and territory leaders are heading into talks with the federal government this week with gun reform front and centre. Only New South Wales and the ACT have signed onto the national gun buyback so far, while Victoria says its existing laws are already tough enough. AI and disinformation will also be on the agenda. And Iran's president says it's time to end the war with the US, claiming his country has won and diplomacy should take over.
11: Zin has helped people navigate complex mental health for 40 years. 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
10: Shower or two today across Perth, a top of 20, dropping to 7 tonight. Partly cloudy tomorrow and 19, and Tuesday a possible shower and 21 degrees. 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
14: 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Hold on.

0: It's the Pete and Kimber Show on Mix 94.5. We're back tomorrow from 6 to 9. Right now, it's the Sunday Encore.
1: It's time for the ultimate showdown on the Pete and Kimber Show. It is the Battle of the Sexes.
0: Battle of the Sexes is back for one day only. Today, we've got the Battle of the Big Ds. We love the D on this show. Donna. Hello, Donna. You there?
2: Hello, Donna. Hello, Donna.
3: Hello. Hello.
4: Oh, off we to got a you, raging Donna, start, Donna.
0: Raging. It's a raging
4: Come
0: D.
4: Come on, love. You're representing us. Come on. Let's get amongst it.
0: All right. And have we got Dalton?
5: Yes.
0: All right. Fantastic. Hey. Okay.
4: Okay. Buzz in with your name when you know the answer.
0: Now, guys, we have a $150 Crown gifts card for the winner Ooh. Today. And we're about to find out which of the sexes is the loser. Okay, that is. We're throwing Come equity on, out the window.
4: Don't let me down, Donna.
0: All right.
3: I'll try not to.
0: Yeah, as Kimber said, your names are your buzzers. Go for it.
4: Okay, let's
0: go. Let's go.
4: Question number one: how many sides does a hexagon have?
5: Dalton.
0: Yes, yes, Dalton.
5: Six.
0: That is correct, Dalton. Oh, the blokes are off to a raging start.
4: Okay.
0: God, women are so inferior.
4: It's so cliche.
0: I hate this so much.
3: I'm charming.
4: I know, right? These are just days where you realise that, like, you know, we have come some way. We've still got a long way to go, but
0: we've come such a lot. We really have. We really have.
4: Also, I know that it makes Pete probably feel physically sick to even make the statement.
0: I hope my daughters aren't listening. All right.
4: Question number two.
0: Yes.
4: How many days are there in a leap year?
5: 360.
0: I need a name.
5: Dalton.
0: Yes, Dalton.
5: 366.
0: That is correct. Blokes are the best.
4: Two of three. Plain sweet.
0: Women shouldn't be able to vote. Jeez, it's horrible, isn't it? My God.
4: Yeah. Donna?
3: Yes.
4: It's okay. It's going right, to be Donna. Okay.
0: Yeah.
4: We'll just put all of our energy into breaking down the patriarchy instead.
2: You should, yeah.
4: Okay. We'll get on the tools and we'll smash that.
0: Hey, Donna, look, not winning today. We're going to send you off with a CD. You get Robbie Williams Live Summer 2003.
3: Oh, amazing.
0: All right. And Dalton, you walk away with $150 in Crown Gifts cards. All right.
5: Fantastic.
4: Good on you, guys.
5: Thanks, Donna, for playing.
4: Oh, see.
3: Thank you.
4: See, everything's fine. Well done, Dalton.
0: Well done, guys.
4: More of that.
0: Well done, guys. All right. Okay.
4: Love you guys.
0: Guys, sit tight. Hold there. We're going to come back in just a moment with Your Day by the Stars.
4: People have begged for this. We used to do it every day on the radio and then it got taken away and we were just inundated with complaints at the time. And then just when everyone forgot about it, I made the mistake of bringing it back.
0: Well, I'm glad you did because it's brilliant. It's coming back in just a moment. What are in your stars for today? Hang around. It's coming up next.
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4: Hey, it's Mix 94.5's Pete and Kimber. And if you grew up in Perth, you'll remember when flaming Lamborghinis and Midori shakers were all the rage, and so were these hits.
8: This is what it sounds like.
0: We had a going out schedule. So Wednesday night was Steve's into Margot's. Thursday nights we would be in Nedlands. Friday was Metro's in the city for R&B. Saturday was Metro's Frio. Sunday Arvo's, you ran it out with a cot Sunday sesh or something like that.
4: Jeez, were you ever home?
0: Yeah, well, my clothes would need cleaning. I'd need to be fed. But we had a lot of good times. Growing up in Perth was awesome.
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0: Filling your morning full of the greatest cliches radio has ever brought to you from the past 30 odd years and a stack of music from the 90s to now as well. This one has been one of the most requested, not just in the last couple of days when we talked about what are we going to do with today's cliche radio day, but for quite some time, Kimber.
4: Oh, so long. I mean, this whole, I think astrology really got everybody going. Mm. Even though if you put it on a dating profile now, people go, don't care.
0: Yeah, exactly.
4: Don't care that you're an Aquarius.
0: 100%.
4: Anyone who's into star signs isn't dateable, apparently.
0: So people used to live and die by this. It was your day by the stars. Now it's your day by the stars with Ringo Starr.
4: Ringo Starr, our astrologer, what else doesn't he know?
0: Exactly.
4: He covers everything.
0: So here you go, your day by the stars with Ringo Starr.
5: This is your day by the stars with Ringo Starr. Aries, romance is in the air today, but your soulmate is currently married to somebody else. Taurus, this week, let the intrusive thoughts win. 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Gemini, you'll flirt with someone today who's definitely out of your league, but confidence is free at least. Cancer, Leo, and Virgo, the worst of the star signs. When did you last call Mum? Libra, you've definitely left the iron on at home. Whoops, your lucky colour is charcoal. Scorpio, this week, treat yourself to a dinner for two. Your lucky number is 69. Sagittarius, Mercury is in Gatorade this week. Also, nobody likes you. Capricorn, you're generous, social, and dangerously optimistic about your bank balance. This weekend, you'll say, I'll shout this round. Financial consequences will follow. Aquarius, don't trust a fart this week. $12 all-you-can-eat seafood is never a good idea, and those white pants were a bold choice. Pisces, you're sweet, popular, and incredibly messy. Someone will compliment you this week, and you'll spend the next 3 days thinking about what they meant. And that's your day by the stars with Ringo Starr.
0: Amazing. Wow.
4: Bring it back.
0: How have we not had that for the last 20 years?
4: Well, especially when things were looking up for the Scorpios, you and me, Pete.
0: All right.
4: Romantic dinner ahead.
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26: 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Traffic.
27: Census night was Tuesday the 11th of August. There's still time to complete. 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That earlier crash has just been cleared. County Highway westbound at Douglas Avenue in South Perth. No traffic delays in the area. The Mitchell, Kwinana and Grand Farmer freeways are also moving well. 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Call 1300 057 345. More traffic soon on Mix 94.5, Perth's best variety.
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0: We have three bombs here that need to be beaten, so we're going to take three callers. They're all going to get their chance. All of them can win money. Rick, good morning. You are first up.
2: 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Oh. And Pete, you're spot on, mate. 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
3: Oh, yes, mate, whatever Ricky brings you all out of the woodwork, that's what we want to hear.
0: I like it.
3: Okay, Rick, this is how Beat the Bomb works. We're going to play the audio and the cash amounts are going to increase. You have to yell stop before the bomb goes off. And if you do so, you will win the amount of money that was shouted out. But if the bomb goes off first, you get zilch.
2: Okay, let's give it a crack.
0: All right, Rick, here we go. Nice and loud for us when you're ready to stop it. Here it comes.
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2: Stop.
3: Oh, nice, $150,
0: mate. Well done.
2: Hey, thanks, guys.
3: 30 seconds on the phone. We pay you for your time. $150.
0: All right, Rick.
3: Better than $101.
0: That's right.
2: That's awesome, guys.
0: How's the cliche American voice as well? Let's find out how far the bomb could have gone.
1: $152.
0: Okay.
1: $300.
3: All right, okay.
0: That's all right. That's a good run. We'll
2: nothing
0: take that.
2: We did well. Thank you.
3: Nothing wrong with playing it safe, Rick.
0: All right, let's move on to our next player. Kristen, welcome to Beat.

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1: Oh, no!
2: Kristen.
1: Oh, no.
2: Sorry, Kristen. Can you throw a CD? Have we got any CDs Come on, it's cliche radio
3: Here we go. Dido, Life for Rent.
2: Oh, okay.
3: There you go. You can have Dido featuring White Flag, Stoned, and Life for Rent. And See You When You're 40. It's a great album. All right, there you
2: go,
3: Kristen. Sorry, mate. Okay, not to be today. Amy, hi. We've got one more bomb here. Are you ready to play?
4: Yes, I'm totally ready to play.
3: Oh, okay. Fantastic.
2: Let's go, Amy. Make sure you yell out stop in time.
3: Okay.
4: I will.
3: Here we go.
0: $11. $84. $133. $220.
4: Stop.
3: $220!
4: Awesome!
2: What did everyone else do this morning? They just went to work. What did you do? Got $220 by calling our show. Well done.
3: All right, Amy, we're going to find out the fun stuff. Let's see how far this bomb would have gone.
0: $295. $402. $500. $580.
2: Oh, okay.
3: That's all right.
4: Of course.
2: Amy, nothing to sneeze at there. $220. Go and enjoy it.
4: Thank you.
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13: 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Traffic signals blacked out at the intersection on Barland Avenue and Collins Road intersection in Willerton. Slow down and give way to your right. And reports of a crash on Mandra Road southbound at Paganoni Road in Carnup. Affected lanes are unknown, but drive with caution if you are in the area. 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
3: Good morning, I'm Polly Bayfield. Fans are planning to walk out of the SCG when Sydney Swans take on North Melbourne later. It's after five men's players remain suspended while Victoria Police investigate an alleged sexual assault earlier this week. There haven't been any charges. Some supporters are planning to only watch the AFLW clash during the historic doubleheader. Elsewhere, we're hearing from the dad of an 18-year-old from Sydney who died after going on a hike.
4: Yeah, she wanted to be famous as a movie star. Became famous, not for the right reason, but she got that wish.
3: Jim Hooper speaking exclusively to Seven there after his daughter Lily was found in the Natai National Park earlier this week. Canada is retaliating against Donald Trump's 50% tariffs with matching duties on US goods. The US president announced more than $1 billion in taxes on Canadian products after trade talks broke down. And giant cruise ships could become floating hotels for the Olympics in Brisbane in 2032. Tourism leaders are looking at it because of a shortage of rooms.
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3: Looking at the weather, and there is some rain around for the rest of the day in Perth. Temperatures getting to a low of 9 and up to 20 during the day. 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
7: Hour two of the best bits from our show from during the week. We are bringing you what happened on our cliche radio day on Wednesday of this week. 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
8: Now, it's a tricky space to play because we know that we were intentionally doing bits that we knew probably weren't going to work very well. 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
7: 100%. It was brilliant.
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7: Will you be able to work out this hour's secret sound? That's in there as well. 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It was her first ever road run across.
8: This is the best promotion I've ever had.
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